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But right now, here's Wham!

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5: Tuesday continues to feel like summer, mostly sunny with the high near 77. And into the night, it becomes mostly cloudy with the low around 55. For your Wednesday, your hump day, chance of showers throughout the day, but it'll be a high near 75. And into the night, mostly cloudy with the low around 63. Thursday, showers continue to trickle down, but it'll be mostly cloudy with the high near 74.

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Yes, Variety. Well, on this Saturday, starting at 8 p.m., the Broadway Theater in Mount Pleasant will be hosting a VHS night showing of the original 1978 Halloween. For more details on this event or other events nearby, you can head over to our website, my1043.net, and check out our What's on Tap calendar. Here's Guns N' Roses.

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0: Tuesday continues to feel like summer, mostly sunny with the high near 77. And into the night, it becomes mostly cloudy with the low around 55. For your Wednesday, your hump day, chance of showers throughout the day, but it'll be a high near 75. And into the night, mostly cloudy with the low around 63. Thursday, showers continue to trickle down, but it'll be mostly cloudy with the high near 74.

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1: A rivalry that's so historic, it deserves the attention it's granted. 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
6: Tuesday continues to feel like summer, mostly sunny with the high near 77. And into the night, it becomes mostly cloudy with the low around 55. For your Wednesday, your hump day, chance of showers throughout the day, but it'll be a high near 75. And into the night, mostly cloudy with the low around 63. Thursday, showers continue to trickle down, but it'll be mostly cloudy with the high near 74.

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Bon Jovi on the new My 104.3, Central Michigan's best variety. Well, on this Saturday, starting at 8 p.m., the Broadway Theater in Mount Pleasant will be hosting a VHS night showing of the original 1978 Halloween. For more details on this event or other events nearby, you can head over to our newly renovated website, powered by IT Ninjas, my1043.net, and check out our What's on Tap calendar. 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
1: Last week, the Sacred Heart Irish welcomed in one of Northern Michigan's toughest teams in the Traverse City St. Francis Gladiators to town, and there was many positives to take away from that game, even though the Irish lost 14-42. Jackson Moore found pay dirt on a rushing touchdown late in the fourth quarter, but we highlight

Right back to the line of scrimmage they go. Jackson Moore gives it up the middle. They get through Levi Lynch at the 50. He got through everybody. Inside the numbers, the 20, the 15. Levi Lynch finds the

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5: Tuesday, it continues to feel like summer, mostly sunny with the high near 77. And into the night, it becomes mostly cloudy with the low around 55. For your Wednesday, your hump day, chance of showers throughout the day, but it'll be a high near 75. And into the night, mostly cloudy with the low around 63. Thursday, showers continue to trickle down, but it'll be mostly cloudy with the high near 74.

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Charlie here for just one more time tonight, wrapping up your Tuesday with some Gnarls Barkley. 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
6: Halfway through the work week, showers start to trickle down, but it'll be mostly cloudy with a high near 71. And into the night, showers continue to fall, but it'll be a low around 61. And for your Thursday, it'll be high near 71. And into the night, showers likely, but cloudy with a low around 50. For your Friday, the end of your week, partly sunny with a high near 64.

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2: Halfway through the work week, showers start to trickle down, but it'll be mostly cloudy with a high near 71. And into the night, showers continue to fall, but it'll be a low around 61. And for your Thursday, it'll be high near 71. And into the night, showers likely, but cloudy with a low around 50. For your Friday, the end of your week, partly sunny with a high near 64.

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5: Halfway through the work week, showers start to trickle down, but it'll be mostly cloudy with a high near 71. And into the night, showers continue to fall, but it'll be a low around 61. And for your Thursday, it'll be high near 71. And into the night, showers likely, but cloudy with a low around 50. For your Friday, the end of your week, partly sunny with a high near 64.

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0: So historic, it deserves the attention it's granted. To open up the month of October, the Shepherd Blue Jays start a five-game homestand with the Clare Pioneers. 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
4: 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We have an open fryer. 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
0: Halfway through the work week, showers start to trickle down, but it'll be mostly cloudy with a high near 71. And into the night, showers continue to fall, but it'll be a low around 61. And for your Thursday, it'll be high near 71. And into the night, showers likely, but cloudy with a low around 50. For your Friday, the end of your week, partly sunny with a high near 64.

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5: Halfway through the work week, showers start to trickle down, but it'll be mostly cloudy with a high near 71. And into the night, showers continue to fall, but it'll be a low around 61. And for your Thursday, it'll be high near 71. And into the night, showers likely, but cloudy with a low around 50. For your Friday, the end of your week, partly sunny with a high near 64.

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1: Halfway through the work week, showers start to trickle down, but it'll be mostly cloudy with a high near 71. And into the night, showers continue to fall, but it'll be a low around 61. And for your Thursday, it'll be high near 71. And into the night, showers likely, but cloudy with a low around 50. For your Friday, the end of your week, partly sunny with a high near 64.

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10: 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It's JW time on the new My 104.3 Central Michigan's best variety. It's just after 6 o'clock on Wednesday, hump day, September 30th. Front page news, we're going to talk about Michael Jordan's 1998 finals jersey. We're going to find out what happened with that right after Chick, Sugar Ray, and Denise Williams right here on the new My 104.3 Central Michigan's best variety.

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0: Denise Williams on the new My 104.3, Central Michigan's best variety. It's JW coming to you from the Burnouts Collision and All Safe Storage Studio. 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
1: 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The stories you need to know right now. Let's break it down.
0: A Michael Jordan jersey from Game 3 of the 1998 NBA Finals sold for $12.26 million. The sale received one bid. That's crazy. Just one bid from one bidder. $12.26 million. That's crazy for one jersey. And it's just Game 3. It's not even Game 5 or Game 6 or a clinching game. It's Game 3. So, I don't know. More than I'd spend. 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Coming up, we're going to hear about the IT ninjas.
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3: Halfway through the work week, showers start to trickle down, but it'll be mostly cloudy with a high near 71. And into the night, showers continue to fall, but it'll be a low around 61. And for your Thursday, it'll be high near 71. And into the night, showers likely, but cloudy with a low around 50. For your Friday, the end of your week, partly sunny with a high near 64.

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Our weird news, we're going to talk about a man robs a store wearing a scream mask. Yeah, we're going to find all about that right after Bob Marley and the Wailers on the new My 104.3 Central Michigan.

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0: A man wearing a Scream ghost face mask recently robbed a discount food mart in Fall River. Investigators say the masked man demanded money and fled with $1,500. Police identified Tijuana Holloman as ghost-faced and arrested him following the day. Investigators also recovered the mask. See, people, that's why I tell you, don't go stealing from people. Don't go robbing places. You're just going to end up in trouble anyhow. 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
4: Last week, the Sacred Heart Irish welcomed in one of Northern Michigan's toughest teams in the Traverse City St. Francis Gladiators to town, and there was many positives to take away from that game, even though the Irish lost 14-42. Jackson Moore found Pater on a rushing touchdown late in the fourth quarter, but we highlight the first touchdown and offensive score

Back to the line of scrimmage they go. Jackson Moore gives it up the middle. They get through Levi Lynch at the 50. He got through everybody. Inside the numbers, the 20, the 15. Levi Lynch finds the end zone.

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0: 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We're done. That's the whole city completed. I just put the last gate on the Colosseum.
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It's JW coming to you from the Burnouts Collision and All Safe Storage Studio. Top of the hour, we're going to have Hollywood gossip. We're going to have Burning Question. We're going to have sports. We're going to have all kinds of fun stuff coming up top of the hour. 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
1: 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I love

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Reggae on the new My 104.3 Central Michigan's Best Variety. It's JW coming to you from the Burnouts Collision and All Safe Storage Studio. It's just after 7 o'clock on Wednesday, September 30th. Got to give a quick shout out to my wife. Happy birthday today. Happy birthday to my wife. Hell of a gossip. We're going to talk about Charlie Sheen and Martin Sheen are going to play a dysfunctional father and son in AMC's new comedy series called Happy Jack. Can't wait to see that because I like Charlie Sheen. Martin Sheen's pretty good too. Melissa Etheridge on the new My 104.3 Central Michigan.

0: Melissa Etheridge on the new My 104.3 Central Michigan's Best Variety. It's JW. Let's head out to Hollywood.
1: Hollywood gossip with JW. The latest buzz, the biggest scandals, and everything happening in Tinseltown. Let's get into it.
0: Charlie will play Jack, who has two daughters. Kate runs his company and keeps him on track, while Sam is described as a wild child who resembles her father. Martin will play Jack's father. The story turns when Sam brings home Paul, a former investment banker turned van life guru who is the same age as Jack. The show is planned to film before a live studio audience. A late 2027 premiere is planned for AMC and AMC Plus. That's going to be a great show. I hope. I can't wait to watch it. 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Coming up, Eddie Money.
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4: Today, rain likely, high of 64. Tonight, cloudy with occasional rain late, low of 61. That weather was brought to you by McLaren Central Michigan, doing what's best.

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1: A rivalry that's so historic, it deserves the attention it's granted. 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It's the Pioneers and the Blue Jays on Friday, October 2nd, with pregame coverage starting at 6:45.
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4: 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Congratulations to yesterday's winner, Shane. He got the question right and gets a pair of tickets to go see Kenny G on November 13th. The question was, 31% of people would give this up in order to see their favorite football team win the Super Bowl. What is it? The answer was your work bonus, your end-of-year work bonus. Today's question is, for a pair of wearing a pair of tickets to go see Kenny G. Today's question is, 38% of women do this after working out at the gym. What is it? Go to Facebook, give us the answer. You could be the winner of the Kenny G tickets. 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
0: 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Not much sports going on right now with the Tigers not making the postseason. The Red Wings don't start till Friday, but Thursday we got NFL action. We got Pittsburgh versus Cleveland. That's an old rivalry there. That's at 8:15, Thursday night football. And then on Friday, we got the Red Wings take on the New York Rangers at 6:30 on TNT. And then our game of the week, Claire versus Shepherd, 6:45 pregame, 7 o'clock kickoff over on our brother station. Austin Shattuck and Eli Johnson will have all the action for that. Sports Today was brought to you by our friends at Fisher Company, Central Concrete, Central Asphalt, and Fisher Transportation. 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

Aerosmith on the new My 104.3 Central Michigan's Best Variety. It's JW coming to you from the Burnout's Collision and All Safe Storage Studio. Coming up top of the hour, we got our feel-good story right now. Bob C.

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Mondays on the new My 104.3 Central Michigan's Best Variety. It's JW coming to you from the Burnouts Collision and All Safe Storage Studio. It's just after 8 o'clock on Wednesday, September 30th. Happy birthday to my wife, Lindsay. Again, happy birthday. Hope you have a great day. I'll be seeing you at noon. Our feel-good story today, we're going to talk about a 5-year-old opens a lemonade

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1: 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A little positivity to brighten your day. Because good news deserves the spotlight. And how does that make you feel? So good.
0: 5-year-old Dava of New York is going viral because she recently opened a lemonade stand in order to raise money for veterans. 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
2: Last week, the Sacred Heart Irish welcomed in one of Northern Michigan's toughest teams in the Traverse City St. Francis Gladiators to town, and there was many positives to take away from that game, even though the Irish lost 14-42. Jackson Moore found Tater on a rushing touchdown late in the fourth quarter, but we highlight

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2: Halfway through the work week, showers start to trickle down, but it'll be mostly cloudy with a high near 71. And into the night, showers continue to fall, but it'll be a low around 61. And for your Thursday, it'll be high near 71. And into the night, showers likely, but cloudy with a low around 50. For your Friday, the end of your week, partly sunny with a high near 64.

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0: on the new My 104.3 Central Michigan's Best Variety. It's JW coming to you from the Burnouts Collision and All Safe Storage Studio. Got a special guest with me in the studio. I got Ruth from League of Women Voters. Ruth, how are you?
1: Doing great.
0: It's a pleasure to have you again this year. Let's talk about what the League of Women Voters does.
1: Well, the League's been around since the time of the suffragettes, and the idea is to help educate voters before elections, provide them information that's nonpartisan on the different candidates and on the issues, and make us the best voters that we can be when we go to the polls.
0: Yeah, and we got a lot to vote on this year, don't we?
1: We do. We have a lot of major positions in the state. We have Senate races, governor, Secretary of State, Attorney General. We have a lot of local issues with city commissions, school boards, Mid-Michigan College, which is kind of new for a lot of us since we haven't been voting on that for too many years, and then a number of ballot issues as well.
0: And you guys got some events coming up. Can you tell us about those are coming up?
1: We do. Tonight, which is Wednesday, we will be at the City Hall starting at 6:30. At 6:30, we will have candidates who are running for the Mount Pleasant School Board who will be there to answer your questions. We're hoping public will come out and ask lots of good questions of these candidates to help make their decisions. And when that is concluded, we will have candidates who are running for Mid-Michigan College Board of Trustees who also would like to entertain your questions, let you find out more about them and their positions and what they would like to do for Mid-Michigan College. And then tomorrow night, on Thursday, we have again will be at City Hall, Mount Pleasant City Hall, and we will have the candidates running for the Mount Pleasant City Commission.
0: That's going to be very informative information for, you know, being able to, you know, make your best decision on who you want to vote for.
1: Yes, and the great opportunity here is that you can ask your questions. We do have a couple of questions ready for each of the different events, but then it's open to the public. And so you can ask your burning questions and get an opportunity to find out which of these candidates best represents what's important to you.
0: And that's tonight and tomorrow night at City Hall.
1: Tonight and tomorrow night, both nights starting at 6:30. And then again, the tonight there are two, the school board starting at 6:30. And then when that concludes, then the Mid-Michigan College Board.
0: Ruth, I want to thank you for coming in and giving us this great information and helping inform our voters on, you know, how they can get to know the candidates better and all that.
1: Well, great to be here and great to get the word out because, again, we want people to be educated when they go to the polls. We want them to have every opportunity they can to engage with the candidates. We will also have our print voter guide available and vote411.org, which is our online voter guide is already available so you can compare candidates' responses and can take a look at the ballot proposals.
0: Ruth, once again, thanks for coming in and giving us all this great information, and we'll talk to you again real soon.
1: Okay, thank you for having me.
0: 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Coming up, Def Leppard.
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It's JW coming to you from the Burnout Collision and All Safe Storage Studio. 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This week, I spotlight Alan Turner. And what's cool about Alan Turner, he does a Kenny Rogers tribute show. So that's pretty cool. Tune in 5 o'clock to hear that. You're listening to the new My 104.3 Central Michigan's Best Variety. Huey Lewis and the News.

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Coming up top of the hour, we got more music marathon. We're also going to talk to Dallas to the Rescue. 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

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Yeah, like I said, coming up this hour, we're going to be talking.

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1: A rivalry that's so historic, it deserves the attention it's granted. 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
2: Halfway through the work week, showers start to trickle down, but it'll be mostly cloudy with a high near 71. And into the night, showers continue to fall, but it'll be a low around 61. And for your Thursday, it'll be high near 71. And into the night, showers likely, but cloudy with a low around 50. For your Friday, the end of your week, partly sunny with a high near 64.

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0: Rundgren on the new My 104.3 Central Michigan's Best Variety. It's JW coming to you from the Burnouts Collision and All Safe Storage Studio. Special guest with us this morning. I got Dallas from Dallas to the Rescue. Dallas, how you been?
1: Good. How have you been?
0: Pretty good. The weather's, you know, a little rainy today, but
1: it could be worse, I guess.
0: What's been happening over there at the Rescue? I know last time we talked, you had some stuff in the works, and is that still in the works?
1: Oh, everything's always in the works. It's always about time, and time I do not have. Many times do I not have.
0: 24-hour period needs to be like a 48-hour period for one day for Dallas, huh?
1: I always say I work 25 hours a day, so.
0: Yeah. Well, and then you got Dave, who's doing his thing and trying to help you out when you need it, and all kinds of fun stuff.
1: Yeah, and then you got your everyday stuff, you know, vehicles break down and all that good stuff.
0: Oh, yeah.
1: And, you know, you got all that in the mix, too. So, yeah, fun stuff.
0: I know I just seen posted you have lots of puppies. So
1: lots. I have around, I think, 4 or 5 litters of puppies. So probably good 40 puppies in our care. Thankfully, we have amazing fosters that take them in, start potty training them, starting them with some mannerisms and stuff like that.
0: Getting them on the leash and stuff.
1: Yeah, getting prepared for going to a home.
0: Yeah, that's what's awesome about being fosters is you get to help out. And, no, Dina, we have no puppies or kitties or anything today, so you don't need to.
1: None.
0: Sorry, Dina. Dina just got here, and she always comes in and wants to see if there's any puppies or kitties so she can play with them, but nothing today.
1: Nothing today.
0: But the fosters are awesome because they get

0: trained, you know, potty trained and leash trained and all that before they go to the home. So then the homeowner don't even have to worry about that.
1: Yeah. So if they stay in a litter at the rescue, you know, it's hard to do one-on-one anything. So they stay in a litter and they get crazy as a litter and they don't learn nothing as a litter. And then we adopt them out in them litters and they don't know nothing.
0: Yeah.
1: Where this is, we can separate them out. They can get one-on-one attention. They can get prepared for an adoptive home.
0: Yeah. And that's what it's all about right there.
1: That's what it's about.
0: You got any events coming up?
1: Oh, my goodness, I do.
0: I know you've been going to some farmers markets.
1: Yes.
0: I've been seeing you out and about at farmers markets and all that. So
1: the end of farmers markets are now, so I'm done with them. But this Saturday, we have puppy yoga over at Zenlightment in Elma. You can still sign up. You can get on our Facebook page, Dales to the Rescue, and the sign-up's right on there. I bring all the puppies, and we do yoga for an hour.
0: You got a few of them, don't you?
1: I got a few of them. So, I always tell them, I'm like, I don't know how relaxing puppy yoga really is. It's fun, but not so relaxing when they're pulling your hair and biting your toes and running all over you.
0: it gets you prepared to go home and relax after puppy yoga.
1: There you go. There you go.
0: Anything else going on at the rescue?
1: Oh,
0: I know you're always looking for fosters and,
1: volunteers. Always.
0: You know, Katie from Hats keeps saying the same thing. We need fosters. We need volunteers. We need, you know, you can't do it on your own. That's the thing.
1: I had to stop all intakes. I'm on a hold right now. I can't take in any more until I get some adopted, unfortunately. So that's a little frustrating for some people right now. But I do.
0: Be patient with Dallas.
1: Yes, please.
0: Be patient with Dallas. Be patient with all the rescues in our area.
1: And everybody. Yes.
0: It's not their fault that.
1: We're in crisis.
0: Yeah.
1: We're in a huge crisis right now. We're trying. I can help in other ways. I have dog trainers I can help with. I have vet appointments I can give up on. I can, you know, there's a lot of other things I can help you with. So still call us. Still call and see if we can help you in other ways. I just right now can't take in any more dogs or cats at this point.
0: It has no more room.
1: No more. I mean, it's busting at the seams right now. It's literally busting at the seams. Well, we're starting to take, all of us employees are starting to take some animals home because we don't, I have no more room. So, and now all of our houses are filled up, so we gotta stop.
0: Imagine that. The naughty crew. The naughty crew's expanding, huh?
1: Yes.
0: Dallas, I want to thank you for coming in. Go ahead and give your website and phone number and all that, so if people need to contact you, they can know how to do that.
1: Yeah, absolutely. The best way to see everything is on Facebook. I post the most on Facebook.
0: That's where I see everything.
1: Yeah, Dallas to the Rescue. Or you can definitely go on our website. That's where you can get all the foster applications, the adaptive applications, see our volunteer opportunities, and that's at www.dalestotherescue.com. Our phone number is 989-463-9797, and you can also look us up on Instagram and TikTok.
0: And just be patient.
1: Patient is the key. Even for myself, I have to learn this. You know, everybody has to learn more of patience as of right now. So I'm learning as well to be patient more with humanity, with humans, and with what's going on in the world right now. So
0: yeah, and it's crazy.
1: Mm-hmm.
0: There's animals everywhere, and just like our friend Bob Barker used to say, don't forget to spay and.
1: Spay and neuter
0: your pets. I was thinking of something else, and it got me all twisted up. But Dallas, I want to thank you for coming in again and telling us, talking about everything that's going on at the rescue, and just, you know, giving a little information about, you know, what's going on over there. I appreciate it.
1: Thank you so very much for always inviting me out.
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1: Experts say there's something that can easily reduce our risk for developing Alzheimer's. It's taking a brisk walk every day. Now, this is the recommendation from Professor of Neurology, Dr. Edward Zamrini. His latest study involved nearly 650,000 military veterans, none of whom had dementia when the study began. Dr. Zamrini and his team categorized each participant by their fitness level and did follow-up exams over 9 years. The result, the fitness group was 35% less likely to develop Alzheimer's, and the veterans who improved their fitness levels saw their risk for Alzheimer's decrease. That's huge because there's still no effective treatment use. So the idea that you can reduce your risk by simply increasing your activity is a major discovery. How much exercise do we need? Dr. Zamrini says a brisk 15-minute walk every day of the week will cut your risk for Alzheimer's by one-third. I'm John Tesh with today's Intelligence for Your Life Minute.
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It's JW. It is More Music Marathon. That'll do it for me today. I'll be back tomorrow morning, 6 a.m., with all your front page news, Hollywood gossip, sports, burning question.

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0: 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You know, on the show, we talk a lot about optimism because it can not only improve your well-being, optimism is now linked to a longer life. So to get in a positive headspace at the end of every day, an optimistic space, there are three steps to take. It's called the end-of-day mental cool-down, and it comes from performance psychologist Dr. Michael Gervais. After you finish your work or your major tasks for the day, he recommends spending 5 minutes asking yourself these questions. Ready? Number one, is there another way to think about what went wrong today? One of the keys to optimism is being able to reframe negative situations into something positive. Next end-of-day question, what were my big wins today? A study in the Academy of Management Journal found that thinking about what went right at the end of each workday made people feel less stressed and more satisfied with their jobs. And one more end-of-day question, what was today's kryptonite? Meaning, what were the behaviors, thoughts, or interactions that sapped my energy? Just like Superman, those kryptonite moments will weaken us. So we need to look at the things that drain us and think of how we can avoid or change them. That's your end-of-day mental cool-down.
1: Intelligence for your life.
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0: My 104.3 has your tickets to some pretty awesome shows coming to Soaring Eagle Casino and Resort this year. 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Just go to my1043.net for info. I want to take a moment and tell you about a new vacation trend that we found. It's menopause retreats, a spa-like setting for women to, quote, rebalance their hormones. One retreat in Texas offers a 14-day program that includes customized meal plans, exercise regimens, and hormone testing. Another menopause retreat offers sound baths, cold plunges, and breath work. Why would women need a specialized vacation centered around menopause? Well, according to Dr. Barbara Hanna, who is a gynecologist specializing in menopause, menopause is having a moment. This is her quote. Menopause is having a moment. After centuries of silence about it, she says, now that millennials and Gen X are experiencing it, it's finally being talked about a lot. Half of all people on the planet will go through it, and it comes with significant physical, emotional, and psychological changes. So now the wellness industry is releasing a wave of supplements, skincare brands, nutrition programs, and now entire vacations to manage the symptoms. Menopause companies are realizing that there's a huge economic opportunity to jump on the menopause bandwagon, if you will, and it's just getting started, according to our experts.
1: Hey, everyone, this is

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11: Halfway through the work week, showers start to trickle down, but it'll be mostly cloudy with a high near 71. And into the night, showers continue to fall, but it'll be a low around 61. And for your Thursday, it'll be high near 71. And into the night, showers likely, but cloudy with a low around 50. For your Friday, the end of your week, partly sunny with a high near 64.

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1: 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Your daily soundtrack is right here on the new My 104.3. We got a lot of questions about this, so here's the answer. What should I eat to achieve optimal health? Here's what Dr. Suzanne Judd recommends. She's a professor of biology.

0: Ohio statistics at the University of Alabama. She says, follow the 90-10 rule, which means 90% of your food should be in its most natural, unprocessed form. So think lean meat, dairy, eggs, whole grains, and fruits and vegetables. And only 10% should be from more processed items like pasta, crackers,
1: fries. 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

0: Hey, it's John Tesh, and don't forget to follow us on Facebook at facebook.com/my1043. 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
1: So, Mr. Gibb Girard, here's one that surprised me when I first read the research. Oh, man. Untreated hearing loss is one of the biggest changeable risk factors for memory decline.
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1: The reason makes sense once you hear it. When your ears send a fuzzy signal, your brain burns enormous energy with decoding words. Energy it should be sending and remembering them. And when hearing gets hard, people quietly start skipping dinners and phone calls because the brain...

0: commentator
1: My father-in-law wears a hearing aid now. He can't hear this. You can always tell he gets more frustrated when his hearing aid is not working properly, not just because he can't understand what you're saying, but it's the mental energy and the taxing nature of having to deal with that that begins to, it changes his mood. I mean, look, you see it over and over again. We know that stimulating the brain is with conversation, with different sensory inputs, how important that is for maintaining your brain health. And it makes perfect sense that not being able to hear or struggling to be able to decipher words with your ears, how that would have just a horrible impact on your brain and then long-term on your mental health.
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0: 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My name is John Tesh with your Intelligence for Your Life, and an expert says we should not spend more than 2 seconds on minor decisions. That would be things like what to order for lunch, which toothpaste to buy, or what TV show to watch. After that, we're just wasting time, apparently. So this comes from personal finance advisor Ramit Sethi. He says, next time you find yourself going back and forth over an inconsequential decision that will not affect your life next week, let alone next year, ask yourself this question and things will be much better for you. Ready? Is this something that actually matters, or should this be a 2 second decision? Try it. It works. Your evenings are better with Charlie, the new My 104.3, Central Michigan's best variety.

0: share a crucial piece of weight loss intel with you. If you're trying to lose weight right now, before you even think about changing your diet and exercise routines, make sure you're getting enough sleep. Because new research shows that all things being equal, our sleep habits, they control our weight. And here's how. First, sleep impacts how our fat cells function. You know how your brain feels foggy after pulling an all-nighter? Well, a study from the University of Chicago found that our cells experience something similar, our fat cells, called metabolic grogginess. It means your body is 30% less effective doing its job of removing fat from your bloodstream. The result? The excess fats, they get stored around your liver and belly, increasing your risk for obesity and type 2 diabetes. In fact, one study found that when dieters got 5 or fewer hours of sleep a night, they lost half as much weight as people who slept 8 hours a night, even though both groups ate the same amount of food. And think about it. The longer we're awake, the more opportunities we have to eat. And when you're exhausted, research shows your body is primed to crave fatty, high-calorie foods for energy. So it's not a coincidence that about 1 in 3 people are overweight, and the same number of people, 1 in 3, are sleep deprived.
1: Intelligence for your life. It's free, you know.
0: 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Right now, just go to Tesh.com and see what your number is. Tesh.com.
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0: 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We're always out doing something, helping somebody out. 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I told you before about this trend that top athletes are more than ever before turning to sports psychologists to compete at a high level. They help athletes manage anxiety, stay motivated, and recover from setbacks. And by the way, you can use their strategies too. In a study of 44,000 people, non-athletes who briefly trained in sports psychology techniques like visualization and self-talk, they performed far better than those who did not. So here are some strategies you can put into practice without paying the hourly rate. They come from sports psychology professor Andrew Lane. Number one, don't lock in on just one goal. He recommends layering the goals. So set a dream objective and a minimum baseline you want to reach. That allows you to make adjustments if things start to veer off target. I do this all the time. Professor Lane also recommends focusing on helpful thoughts, not just positive ones. So instead of focusing on winning, think of the steps you're going to take to get to the win. Fall in love with the journey. I do this all the time. And the last piece of sports psychology you can use in your everyday life, control the controllables. Meaning, do not waste your energy on things you can't control. So if your goal is to work out 3 times a week, you can't control the weather, but you can control how you prepare, like being prepared with online exercise classes for the rainy days.
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Ah, we're in the middle of autumn leaves, right? And for single people, this is time to find a mate. Apparently, a study in the journal Health Education took a look at Google keyword searches over a five-year period. Here's what they found. During the fall and winter months, there was a consistent trend in which searches for online dating went way up. This is not a surprise to anthropologist Dr. Helen Fisher, author of the book Why We Love. So she says fall is the best time to find love, and it's been that way since primitive times. Early humans knew that when winter comes, it would be more difficult to find a mate. So we became primed to look for and find that special someone during the fall to nest with and mate with before the winter settled in. As far as modern times, well, Dr. Fisher describes fall as, quote, the back-to-business season, because during summer, people are traveling, having fun. But in fall, most of us are back to our normal routines at work, school, or home. And Dr. Fisher says, as a result, our mindset changes from having fun to focusing on what's important. And for many people, that means finding a mate for the long haul. Your day just sounds better on the new My 104.3, Central Michigan's best variety.

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0: 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Welcome back to Intelligence for Your Life. John Tesh with you. We're hanging out after the show at Facebook.com/John Tesh. And parents and grandparents, is it possible to manage your child's meltdown in a public place? The answer from the experts is absolutely yes. So try this power tip from child psychologist Dr. Michelle Borba. She says, when the crying or temper tantrum starts, turn to the kid in question and say, hey, let's do some jumping jacks, no matter where you are. Dr. Borba says, a simple redirection of their attention and energy will work wonders. Let me know how it goes for you.
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5: Halfway through the work week, showers start to trickle down, but it'll be mostly cloudy with a high near 71. And into the night, showers continue to fall, but it'll be a low around 61. And for your Thursday, it'll be high near 71. And into the night, showers likely, but cloudy with a low around 50. For your Friday, the end of your week, partly sunny with a high near 64.

0: This hour of the John Tesh Radio Show is brought to you locally through Gray's Furniture and Boutique, making your house your home. John Tesh, Gibbs, Gerard, and here's a great tip. We always have great tips, of course. But I'm not sure I'm going to do this, but I think it's a good tip for you, Gib. If you need a quick boost, tidy up your home for just 1 minute.
1: Oh, yeah.
0: So experts say a quick cleanup from fluffing pillows to straightening papers increases levels of the feel-good hormone oxytocin by 45% in just 60 seconds. Clinical psychologist Dr. Alicia Clark wrote, "Hack Your Anxiety." She says, we want to be able to do something when we get anxious, because what we really want is to be in control and take action. So I like this. Everything from fluffing pillows to straightening papers. Have you seen how many pillows are on my bed?
1: I just had this whole argument with my wife, too. There's too many pillows.
0: Is she a pillow person? She is.
1: They don't live on our bed, because only when she makes the bed every once in a while do all of them get there. And then the rest of the time, they're on the floor around the bed. I'm like, what are we doing here? Why am I trying not to step on pillows all the time?
0: Yeah, but I actually put them back on.
1: But the wrong order.
0: I don't know how. Yeah. I saw three comedy routines all based on
1: throw pillows. I hate throw pillows. But look, throw pillows aside.
0: So it doesn't boost my mood.
1: The throw pillows do.
0: Okay. I'm going to tidy up something else.
1: The speed cleaning does. All right. I have noticed. And I hate to admit this.
0: I forgot what the topic was.
1: My wife likes, like, she gets very anxious if the room is just a little bit messy. And so we recently, like, cleaned the whole house deeply. But just getting rid of the clutter, all of a sudden you're sitting in the room and everything just feels better. Yeah. And I hate that she's right.
0: Yeah, yeah. My Mornings with JW right here on the new My 104.3, Central Michigan's best variety.

0: 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I'm John Tesh, and here now it's time for some coffee intelligence, more coffee intelligence. We're always having this, and I love it. In a study that won't surprise anybody, the University of Warwick in England has found that people feel happier, people feel more enthusiastic when they regularly drink coffee in the morning. And that mood boost lasts about 2.5 hours on average. Turns out people who drink caffeinated coffee at other times of day, they get a lift, but it's not as pronounced, apparently, as those who drink it in the morning. The key ingredient is the caffeine, which works by blocking adenosine receptors, which can increase feel-good dopamine in the brain. As with all things, timing is everything. The experts found that to keep the good feelings going, the prime window for your first cup of coffee is 60 to 90 minutes after waking up. Mine is 2 or 3 minutes after waking up, just so you know.
1: Now that's intelligence for your life.
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So you know that argument you had with your spouse, your boss, or even a friend? Do not let it follow you around for days, because research from Oregon State finds that resolving everyday conflicts quickly will reduce the emotional stress they create significantly. The study looked at data from thousands of people who tracked their emotions and daily experiences, and they found that those who resolved their conflicts almost immediately, addressing things head on, had half the emotional stress of those who let issues

0: linger. I know this to be true just in my life. The difference was even more noticeable the next day. People who resolved the stressful situation the day before showed no increase in negative emotions the following day. Those who had not resolved it were still carrying it big time. And people who avoided arguments and just let the issue slide were still carrying the emotional weight of it, even if they never spoke of it again. Now, this matters because emotional stress, even from little things, has been linked to heart disease, gastrointestinal problems, even reduced immune function. And guess who's great at resolving conflicts? Senior citizens. They were much more likely to resolve conflicts than adults under the age of 45. The researchers say life experience makes older adults better at handling stressful situations. Bottom lining this, when you can resolve an argument quickly, do it.
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1: A rivalry that's so historic, it deserves the attention it's granted. 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It's the Pioneers and the Blue Jays on Friday, October 2nd, with pregame coverage starting at 6:45.
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0: 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From our weight loss files, I think you'll find this interesting. If you want to know what's really going on with your weight and your risk for weight-related health issues, experts say forget the scale and instead measure your neck more often. Because your stomach can be bigger or smaller depending on when you last ate or went to the bathroom and how much sodium was in last night's dinner. Your neck circumference isn't influenced by those things, so it's a more accurate indicator of everything from heart disease to diabetes. What is a healthy neck size? For gentlemen, anything under 16 and a half inches. I'm right there, 16 and a half. For women, your neck, according to these experts, should be less than 14.2 inches around.
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0: 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From our exercise files at Tesh.com, to increase the odds that you'll put on your sneakers and go for a run or hit the gym, ask yourself and do this out loud, will you exercise today? Doing that significantly boosts your chances of working out. This is according to the Journal of Consumer Psychology. Why does it work? Cognitive behavioral therapist Michelle Maidenberg says, when you ask yourself that question, you make yourself more aware of your choices. And when we do, we typically make healthier decisions. The same thing applies to asking yourself, are you going to eat more chips right now? And in a recent study, when people questioned themselves about exercise, they were more likely to follow through with the workouts.
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6: Halfway through the work week, showers start to trickle down, but it'll be mostly cloudy with a high near 71. And into the night, showers continue to fall, but it'll be a low around 61. And for your Thursday, it'll be high near 71. And into the night, showers likely, but cloudy with a low around 50. For your Friday, the end of your week, partly sunny with a high near 64.

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0: My 104.3. All right, Kim, here's a simple, affordable way to lower your risk of type 2 diabetes.
2: Oh.
0: I'm going to have to find a different way.
2: Uh-oh.
0: Because this way is eat sardines, two cans a week of sardines. Okay. According to a study in the Journal of Clinical Nutrition, people with prediabetes who added sardines to their weekly diet saw their high risk rate plummet from 37% to just 8% in 1 year. This is God messing with us. What is it about sardines that helps?
2: Yeah.
0: It's nutrients like omega-3s, calcium, vitamin D, and taurine. They all work together to improve your cholesterol, lower blood pressure, and help regulate blood sugar. Are sardines or anchovies the one that have hair on them?
2: Yes.
0: They both.
2: I think the anchovies have the hair. But then, we've talked about this. Cold water bait fish, sardines and anchovies, are the two primary examples of this.
0: Bait.
2: They are so good for you for all of the reasons that we've talked about. And you're eating the whole fish. You're getting the, you're getting the bones because they're small and they're easy to digest. So all of that adds to make it a really, really good way to get the nutrients that we talk about consistently. But they need to do it in pill form. I can't eat the sardines. The whole, I'm looking at the whole fish in the can, and I can't do it.
0: As soon as you said bait fish, everybody else said, no, I'm not doing this either.
2: Yeah. Who's trying to catch me?
0: Got a fundraiser, concert, or cause close to your heart? Email dj@wczy.net. 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

0: You know us. If it doesn't make you better, healthier, happier, or much more interesting, we won't put it on this program. My name is John Tesh. Question, what do you think the best job is to have if you want to prevent Alzheimer's disease? Studies from the Wisconsin Alzheimer's Disease Research Center show a clear correlation between a job where you deal with people all the time and a reduced risk of Alzheimer's. So in the study, the careers that offered the most mental protection were lawyer, teacher, social worker, counselor, pastor, and doctor. In their study, the Wisconsin Alzheimer's Disease Research Center also reconfirmed what we've reported before, that people with a solid social network, they're less likely to develop Alzheimer's because listening to people, thinking about what they're saying, processing that, formulating a response, and reading tone of voice and body language is a mental workout. But again, the latest study has also revealed even more granular research that the careers that offered the most mental protection against Alzheimer's were lawyer, teacher, social worker, counselor, pastor, and doctor.
1: Intelligence for your life.
0: Coming up, research shows taking a nap improves job performance, makes your brain work better, and reduces stress. But is there a magic number for the ideal length of a nap? NASA scientists say yes. I'll have it for you next.
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0: Ah, here it is. You've been waiting for this. The power of the nap. Research shows taking a nap boosts our memory, improves mental performance, and reduces stress. But is there a magic number for the ideal length of time for a nap? Yes, here it is, 26 minutes. This is according to NASA researchers who conducted rigorous tests to ensure sleepy pilots wouldn't put their planes and passengers at risk. The result? Pilots who took a 26-minute power nap in the cockpit woke up 54% more alert and showed a 34% improvement in job performance. But the researchers say we must stick to a nap that's under half an hour. More than that, and your body will enter the deeper phases of sleep, making it harder to wake up, and it will leave you groggier longer once you do. But don't stress if you close your eyes for a nap and you can't sleep, because according to the National Sleep Foundation, just resting quietly with your eyes closed recharges your batteries. They call it, quote, quiet wakefulness. Bottom line, cat naps and this quiet wakefulness have been shown to boost our brain power.
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0: 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Is it possible that the secret to happiness could be just eating more yellow foods, everything from bananas to cheese to corn? Well, color psychologists are telling us it's a yes. A study by scientists in the UK found that eating yellow foods releases hormones that just make us happier. And neuropsychologist Dr. David Lewis says there's something to this because our relationship with color begins at a young age and we equate yellow with happy things, sunshine, daisies. The color yellow also stimulates the left side of our brain, encouraging us to perceive it as a warm and fun color, and that makes us more likely to be open to eating and trying yellow foods. And when the eye registers yellow, it wakes up the brain and increases alertness. So the researchers say eating a banana, a yellow pepper, corn, or even mac and cheese can increase your happiness. Good news, especially the mac and cheese part.
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0: Alexa has finally come to Mid-Michigan. Just tell Alexa to play My 104.3 and we'll pop right up, no matter where you are. John Tesh with you, and if you'd like to sound smarter, I have two words that experts say that we should eliminate from our vocabulary. It's according to new research from dictionary.com. First, they say we need to stop using the word actually. It's considered a crutch word because it doesn't add meaning to the sentence. For example, instead of saying, actually, I'd like to see that movie tonight, it sounds smarter and more confident just to say, I'd like to see that movie tonight. Another word to eliminate from your vocabulary to sound smarter, literally. I overuse this. It should strictly be used to describe a fact, but people frequently use it to emphasize or exaggerate, like, I literally watched a million hours of TV today. Again, if you want to sound smarter, experts say the words to eliminate from your vocabulary are actually and literally.
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2: Last week, the Sacred Heart Irish welcomed in one of Northern Michigan's toughest teams in the Traverse City St. Francis Gladiators to town, and there was many positives to take away from that game, even though the Irish lost 14-42. Jackson Moore found Tater on a rushing touchdown late in the fourth quarter, but we

this play. Right back to the line of scrimmage they go. Jackson Moore gives it up the middle. They get through Levi Lynch at the 50. He got through everybody inside the numbers, the 20.

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5: Halfway through the work week, showers start to trickle down, but it'll be mostly cloudy with a high near 71. And into the night, showers continue to fall, but it'll be a low around 61. And for your Thursday, it'll be high near 71. And into the night, showers likely, but cloudy with a low around 50. For your Friday, the end of your week, partly sunny with a high near 64.

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1: So, Gabe, I was talking to one of our cousins who came to stay over, and this person decided they were going to retire early, okay? And I said, hey, listen, you know, there's data on this, and she goes, yeah, I'm starting to feel this. She didn't retire for like how long? What do you think? A couple of years?
2: She's been retired for a couple of years. She's an economics professor.
1: Right. Oh, now you're going to out her. Okay. So anyway, according to a massive new study, voluntarily giving up your job may not be the best thing for your brain health. There was a study on millions of adults aged 50 to 75, and they found that people who retired early were more likely to suffer from delayed recall, which is an important predictor of dementia.
2: So you need to keep your brain stimulated. And here's the thing. If you're one of those FIRE people, you know, financially independent, retire early, FIRE, my brother-in-law is one of these guys. And I'll tell you this. It's not about not working. It's about not...

0: not having to work to live. And that should be the focus for your retirement. You need a project. You need, even if it's taking strokes off your golf game, you need something that keeps you, that gets you out of bed every day. Otherwise, your body quits. If your brain is not activated, your body quits and your brain begins to deteriorate faster. I saw this happen with my grandmother when all of her friends moved away and she didn't have people to talk to anymore. She got worse a lot faster.
1: Yeah,
0: and it stopped when we moved in with us so that she could start to be around people again.
1: Yeah. That's really good advice. Do the research before you decide to retire.
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0: 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Get ready for another episode of John Tesh, Amateur Psychiatrist, here on the Intelligence for Your Life program. This is one of the best ways to deal with a difficult person. Ready? Simply tell them, I hear you. This comes from therapist Bill Eddy, co-founder of the High Conflict Institute. It's a whole institute dedicated to high conflict. He says, you don't have to say they're right. You don't have to agree or change what you're doing. But you should genuinely acknowledge their frustration, even if that's the opposite of what you want to do. Eddie, I agree with this. Eddie says it works to diffuse a situation because showing that you're listening calms people down and you'll feel less stressed as well. Simply tell them, I hear you.
2: Intelligence for Your Life.
0: Coming up, did you know that some parents these days are feeding their babies and toddlers a meat-only diet? I'm going to tell you what pediatricians have to say about this up next.
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We're here to bring you the perfect mix of music to get you through your workday. I think you probably already know that everybody's on a protein kick these days, including me. And now this is extending to new parents. So listen to this. Some parents have been raising, quote, carnivore babies, infants and toddlers whose diets are almost entirely meat, eggs, and other animal-based foods. They say it's making their kids happier, calmer, and even better sleepers. The trend has taken off on social media, where parents trade recipes for bone broth popsicles and whipped bone marrow. And supporters point out that meat offers iron and zinc and protein in forms the body can absorb easily. So what does a carnivore baby eat? Eggs, cheese, yogurt, and pureed chicken livers. They may lick butter off a spoon and get bone broth in their bottle. Some parents even have their one-year-olds gumming ribeye bones. Mark Corkins, here we go.

0: a pediatric gastroenterologist. He tells us babies need vitamin C, fiber, and antioxidants from fruits and vegetables. Plus, restrictive diets, he says, at such a young age could affect digestion and growth and long-term eating habits. And other pediatric experts say kids need a mix of vegetables, fruits, whole grains, dairy, and protein, not just protein and fat, because what children learn to eat early in life often sticks with them for the rest of their lives.
1: Intelligence for your life.
0: And coming up, think about all the chores you and your partner tackle every week. I'll tell you what a new University of Utah study discovered about the way couples handle household chores. And I'll tell you how it can impact the quality of your relationship. Charlie brings more than music. She brings connection live every evening. 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

0: 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So, you spilled coffee on yourself on your way to work. You're clicking your pen nonstop in the meeting, and 1 minute you're cracking up at something that's not that funny, and the next, you're snapping at a coworker or the boss. What's going on? You're exhausted. These are the signs that you are completely sleep-deprived, so we're going to run them down, and this intel comes from the Sleep and Performance Research Center at Washington State University. That's all they do is study us humans who sleep. We'll start with the spilled coffee. When you're underslept, it affects your psychomotor skills and coordination, basically your klutz. In one study, researchers found that if a person pulls an all-nighter, their hand-eye coordination is worse than somebody who's legally drunk. Okay, so what about this pen-clicking thing in the meeting or the toe-tapping? We fidget to keep our brain alert because even those small muscle movements are enough to increase your attention. So if you feel like you can't sit still, you're not wired. You're probably just exhausted. And you may also have mood swings. First, your coworker is hilarious. Then he gets on your last nerve. Well, when we're tired, it impacts our prefrontal cortex, which is the part of the brain that regulates our mood and helps us control our impulses. So if the boss criticizes you, you may not be able to take it on the chin like you normally would. You may also say something you truly regret. The top sign that you're just plain exhausted.
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0: 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Let's work together to make your business thrive. Well, I feel like we're talking frequently these days about the benefit of nature. So many new studies on the value of just walking through a tree-lined street. Turns out a boost in well-being and lower risk for depression is the latest advantage of being in nature. A study in the journal Translational Psychiatry, they looked at data from nearly 400,000 people of all ages. Those with the lowest risk for depression spent an average of 90 minutes outside per day. The reason being outside is so good for our mood, sunlight, even on cloudy days, increases production of the hormone serotonin, which lifts our mood.
1: Hey, everyone.

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1: Halfway through the work week, showers start to trickle down, but it'll be mostly cloudy with a high near 71. And into the night, showers continue to fall, but it'll be a low around 61. And for your Thursday, it'll be high near 71. And into the night, showers likely, but cloudy with a low around 50. For your Friday, the end of your week, partly sunny with a high near 64.

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1: Gib, you know I love Christopher Winter. I even talked to him personally about some sleep problems that I was having. He's a sleep specialist, neuroscientist, Dr. Christopher Winter. He recommends that if we're just too wound up, what a lot of his patients do is they always have somewhere on their bookcase a very boring book. And he tells us, remember how you had to fight to keep your eyes open during reading assignments in school. So the same impulse can help you fall asleep because the repetition page after page is going to distract you from thoughts that keep you awake. And you read the most boring thing you can find and put you right to sleep.
2: I have one of those books on my Kindle, and I use it for exactly this. It makes you fall asleep so much faster.
1: What kind of a book is it?
2: It's actually a sci-fi fantasy book.
1: Okay, so it's fiction, right?
2: And it's very wordy. Nonfiction.
1: Very over-descriptive?
2: Over-descriptive, and it's not descriptions that I'm into. I fall asleep so fast with it. Yeah. This is a great time to remind everybody that John has two books that are available wherever books are sold.
1: If you really want to fall asleep quickly, is that what you're saying? You know, you could have just left that out. All right, there it is, yeah. You look at my book on Amazon. It's called Relentless. And you can throw out all your sleep drugs and just pass out.
2: They're great books.
1: All right. So don't forget. Get yourself a boring book and have at it.
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Alexa has finally come to Mid-Michigan. Just tell Alexa to play My 104.3 and we'll pop right up, no matter where you are. Moving you forward in your life, one piece of intel at a time. I'm John Tesh, and if you're unhappy, researchers at the University of Vermont say just go to a park. So these researchers studied 50 million tweets a day, scoring the happiness of people's words. And one consistent finding from the study, being outdoors, and specifically at a park, does make us happier. The researchers looked at anonymous social media data, and people who posted updates from parks are after

0: after visiting a park, they were more positive overall. The experts say the powerful effects of nature are strongest in large parks with more trees. However, smaller neighborhood parks also provide a significant mood boost. In fact, the social media post showed that parks increase happiness to a level similar to the lift we get at Christmas, which typically is the happiest day of the year.
1: Intelligence for your life.
0: Coming up in just a moment from our relationship files, I'm going to share the top reason couples end up filing for divorce. So hopefully you'll be able to avoid it.
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0: 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Let's work together to make your business thrive. I want to tell you about a new survey from Oxford University. This is the main reason that couples file for divorce. It is, quote, unreasonable behavior. So this ends more marriages around the world than infidelity. Unreasonable behavior. What is considered unreasonable behavior? It's when a spouse acts in a way that their partner cannot reasonably be expected to continue living with them. It is a broad term, right? That can cover a wide range of behaviors from irritating to illegal. Some common examples of unreasonable behavior include financial irresponsibility, lack of emotional support, excessive alcohol or drug use, or even refusing to engage in social activities. One man said his wife's obsession with their pets was, quote, unreasonable behavior, and therefore he considered it grounds for divorce.
1: Intelligence for your life.
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0: Y1043 has your tickets to some pretty awesome shows coming to Soaring Eagle Casino and Resort this year. 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You know, on this show, we talk a lot about optimism because it can not only improve your well-being, optimism is now linked to a longer life. So to get in a positive headspace at the end of every day, an optimistic space, there are three steps to take. It's called the end-of-day mental cool-down, and it comes from performance psychologist Dr. Michael Gervais. After you finish your work or your major tasks for the day, he recommends spending 5 minutes asking yourself these questions. Ready? Number one, is there another way to think about what went wrong today? One of the keys to optimism is being able to reframe negative situations into something positive. Next end-of-day question, what were my big wins today? A study in the Academy of Management Journal found that thinking about what went right at the end of each workday made people feel less stressed and more satisfied with their jobs. And one more end-of-day question, what was today's kryptonite? Meaning, what were the behaviors, thoughts, or interactions that sapped my energy? Just like Superman, those kryptonite moments will weaken us. So we need to look at the things that drain us and think of how we can avoid or change them. That's your end-of-day mental cool-down.
1: Intelligence for your life.
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Newman and the cars that we drive on the new My 104.3. Central Michigan's best variety. It's DJ just after 3 o'clock. Lots of fun coming up this hour. One of my favorite songs from Chumbawamba on in minutes. Plus, check in with sports director Austin Shattuck to hear about high school sports at its best. We're going to get an update from him coming up in minutes.

0: it's okay if you get knocked down, just as long as you get up again, right? It's the new My 104.3, Central Michigan's best variety. You're hanging out with DJ, and 2026 Boo Bash is happening. Booyah, Grandma. It's the Friday before Halloween this year. 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And as always, we're in collation with Mount Pleasant Parks and Rec. 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And like I said, it is on Friday this year before Halloween. Bob, get over here, Bob. Got to call the boss man in here. Come on. Hey, we're on the radio. Don't swear. Okay. Use that mic right here. This one right here.
1: I was just showing Austin my stitches.
0: Hold on. That mic.
2: I was just showing Austin my stitches. I was wearing
0: it. You got stitches?
2: I got stitches. I was
0: when you were in North Carolina, you got stitches?
2: No, I got stitches last week. I had, you know, another mole on my arm, you know, so they had to take it out.
0: No!
2: Take out. Here, you can check it out. Look at that. So, right there.
0: Holy cow.
2: Messed up my tattoo.
0: Oh, yeah,
2: arm.
0: That's the most important thing is,
2: yeah,
0: is
2: exactly.
0: You can't mess up the tattoo.
2: But now I've hit 101 stitches in my life.
0: You've counted them?
2: It's easy when you had three of them, you go 25, 50, 75. It's easy when you get them like that, okay?
0: You've had that many at once?
2: Well, through my life.
0: Cow.
2: I'm old. Okay.
0: Wow, no, 25 at once? I think the most I had was six.
2: No, 25.
0: On my leg.
2: Three
0: when
2: times.
0: I fell out of a tree when I was drunk and when I was in high school.
2: No, I wasn't drunk either time. No, just, you know, it happens, buddy.
0: Oh, we love you, Bob. Boo Bash is coming up the Friday before Halloween this year. As always, in collation with Parks and Rec, Mount Pleasant Parks and Rec. What are you going as, Bob?
3: What?
0: What are you going as for Halloween this year?
2: The man with many stitches.
0: I love him. It's it's my 104.3, not Bob 104.3. Central Michigan's best variety. Coming up, we're going to take a look at the weather. Get you right back to the music with Ram Jam after this.
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5: Last week, the Sacred Heart Irish welcomed in one of Northern Michigan's toughest teams in the Traverse City St. Francis Gladiators to town, and there was many positives to take away from that game, even though the Irish lost 14-42. Jackson Moore found Tater on a rushing touchdown late in the fourth quarter, but we

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4: Halfway through the work week, showers start to trickle down, but it'll be mostly cloudy with a high near 71. And into the night, showers continue to fall, but it'll be a low around 61. And for your Thursday, it'll be high near 71. And into the night, showers likely, but cloudy with a low around 50. For your Friday, the end of your week, partly sunny with a high near 64.

Jam, Jam, the new My 104.3 Central Michigan's best varieties DJ. Hanging out with you and the radio station owner, Bob Peters, was just in the studio hanging out with me. He likes to hang out and just, you know, BS. That's what us guys call it. Am I allowed to say that on the radio? Austin Shattuck in studio. Also, he's fun to BS with as well.

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0: Men down under. 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Men at work. Man, I'm mincing my words today. It's the new My 104.3 Central Michigan's Best Variety. It's DJ. I think, you know, during the next commercial, I'm going to go out to my truck and take a nap. Am I allowed to do that? Am I? Someone tell me I am. Level 42 on the new My 104.3 Central Michigan's Best Variety. What'd you do, Austin? Jumping over there. Hold on, that mic's on for you. What'd you do?
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The new My 104.3 Central Michigan's Best Variety in Shepherd. Not tomorrow. Tomorrow's Thursday. Today would be Wednesday. So coming up on Friday, we're going to do some tailgating out in Shepherd this year. The details coming up after Sugar Ray.

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6: 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Today, rain likely, high of 64. Tonight, cloudy with occasional rain late, low of 61. 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

Variety. It's DJ. And this one's going out to Alicia. She loves her 90s boys. Hanson. Bop. 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

Loggins and Messina on the new My 104.3 just after 4 o'clock, Central Michigan's best variety. Boo Bash is coming up on Friday before Halloween. That means October 30th. The place to be is downtown Mount Pleasant. Make sure you're dressed up, you bring the kiddos out, and get them hyped up because there's plenty, plenty of free candy. 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

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It's DJ. Good afternoon. Hey, Crappy Engineer, can we get some music in here, please? Please? Thank you. So much appreciated. Hey, wake up with JW weekday morning. He's got tickets weekday mornings, 6 to 10, Monday through Friday, giveaways. Tickets to go see Kenny G through the 1st of October. So that's what he's giving away right now. 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

0: tells us what's up with the casino and how we can enjoy some of the biggest shows coming to Central Michigan. Some of the biggest songs coming to Central Michigan on the new My 104.3 include Foreigner. They're next after the weather.
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3: 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Halfway through the work week, showers start to trickle down, but it'll be mostly cloudy with a high near 71. And into the night, showers continue to fall, but it'll be a low around 61. And for your Thursday, it'll be high near 71. And into the night, showers likely, but cloudy with a low around 50. For your Friday, the end of your week, partly sunny with a high near 64.

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1: A rivalry that's so historic, it deserves the attention it's granted. 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

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That's the 2nd. We're heading to Shepherd High School. 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

tres. She can count to three, but I can count to three in Spanish. She's Gloria Estefan. My name is DJ. It's new. 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

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That's all, folks. That's my Porky Pig impression. I know, pretty bad, but maybe some practice. I'll get better at it. It's the new My 104.3 Central Michigan's Best Variety. My name is DJ with you each and every weekday afternoon with Katy Perry on the way, Janet Jackson on the way as well. 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

0: 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It's time for the Drive at 5, and we are hitting open waters on the new My 104.3, Central Michigan's best variety, with Prince, Dearly Beloved.
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1: We are gathered here today to get through this thing called life.
0: Life. Very interesting.
1: Electric word, life, it means forever, and that's a mighty long time. But I'm here to tell you, there's something else. The afterworld. A world of never-ending happiness.

0: Caesar. 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

0: 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The next time to join us is coming up on Friday. That's October 2nd. We're heading to Shepherd High School. 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Tailgating with the Blue Jays and celebrating local high school football. 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
11: Halfway through the work week, showers start to trickle down, but it'll be mostly cloudy with a high near 71. And into the night, showers continue to fall, but it'll be a low around 61. And for your Thursday, it'll be high near 71. And into the night, showers likely, but cloudy with a low around 50. For your Friday, the end of your week, partly sunny with a high near 64.

Duran on the new My 104.3 Central Michigan's Best Variety. It's DJ on the drive at 5. I'm about to pinch Megan right now. Ooh, sorry, girl. Didn't mean to hurt you. It's the new My 104.3 Central Michigan's Best Variety. Hey, I'm going to be hanging out at Frick's tonight in Midland. If you want to play some Trivia, Family Feud, come on out. Hang out with us.

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1: 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And Pumpkin Promenade. It's going to be an awesome time this year. It's on the Friday before Halloween. We want you to be there for a spooked.

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Don't worry, we've got you. 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And my name is DJ. Ready to fly away? Dude, we're going to Mars. 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
1: Last week, the Sacred Heart Irish welcomed in one of Northern Michigan's toughest teams in the Traverse City St. Francis Gladiators to town, and there was many positives to take away from that game, even though the Irish lost 14-42. Jackson Moore found Tater on a rushing touchdown late in the fourth quarter, but we highlight

back to the line of scrimmage they go. Jackson Moore gives it up the middle. They get through Levi Lynch at the 50. He got through everybody inside the numbers, the 20, the 15. Levi Lynch

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1: Man, we're cooking today.

ice pack. I had to get an ice pack today because I came into the studio just sweating up a storm. I don't know if it's because of the music we're playing here on the radio. It just gets my adrenaline pumping, getting me my blood pumping, getting me ready to

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3: Halfway through the work week, showers start to trickle down, but it'll be mostly cloudy with a high near 71. And into the night, showers continue to fall, but it'll be a low around 61. And for your Thursday, it'll be high near 71. And into the night, showers likely, but cloudy with a low around 50. For your Friday, the end of your week, partly sunny with a high near 64.

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0: to the Safety Dance of Men Without Hats, the new My 104.3 Central Michigan's best variety. And if it's a safety dance, I hope they're wearing construction hats at least. Come on, we got to be safe. 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And the Buck 92.3 Sports Show with JW in Austin. And they do an awesome job bringing you all the fun and excitement from under the big lights. Kind of like a recap of the following weekend. 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We're Central Michigan's best variety. On the way in minutes, stick around for Cars and Huey Lewis, because they're next.
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My name is DJ, the DJ nobody wants. Billy Joel coming up in minutes. Huey Lewis now.

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up. Okay, it's up. You got it. The new My 104.3 with Autograph. My name is DJ. And would you look at the time? Time for me to fly. That means Charlie's coming up next at 7, and I'll be back tomorrow afternoon at 3. Don't forget to wake up at JW tomorrow morning. Another chance to score those Kenny G tickets. 6 to 10 with the burning question.

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7: Halfway through the work week, showers start to trickle down, but it'll be mostly cloudy with a high near 71. And into the night, showers continue to fall, but it'll be a low around 61. And for your Thursday, it'll be high near 71. And into the night, showers likely, but cloudy with a low around 50. For your Friday, the end of your week, partly sunny with a high near 64.

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